0: Sachsen.
1: Hey, this is Olivia Rodrigo, and you're listening to my song Drop Dead on Energy. Hit music only. Energy.

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0: 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Hit music only.
1: 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Jetzt.
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0: Hey, this is Ben.
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0: We're Imagine Dragons, and you are listening to Energy, hit music only.
2: Will you hold the line when every one of them is giving up and giving in? 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